0: Studio 60 70 80 by Studio Più.
1: Hello baby, how you been? You sure look good. You know it's been a long time since we've been together. You know I would like very much if we could tighten things up and kind of get back together again. But I'd like to ask you just one question.

machine. Wait a minute, shake your arm, then use your palm. Stay on the scene like a sex machine.